0: Música mágica.
1: 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It's our party, we can love what we want.

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1: You walked into the room and now my heart's been stolen. 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

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Nobody else make me feel it. 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

excuses for all of these goodbyes. 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Call me when it's over and myself has reappeared. I don't know why I do it every time. 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

0: feeling me? Let's do something. 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